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0: an unceasing agony dangling before your eyes, for there's just a flimsy construction parting your time from its end.
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check given to a gang and get sold to a pack of losers down to Appaloosa. I heard you got guns, well I got fun, I got something sweet, what you call sin?

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1: Blessings coming at you on the airwaves.

local circuit. Played twice at the county fair. And the second time, Ben, our friend who worked the business end, said a guy from a label was there. There were two more like him at the next show, staring us down like hawks. And there was love in the air, and all the money was there, and we were going on tour with Candlebox.

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Could it be a strong case of fight or flight? Who never knows? Slightly overworked and self-conscious, sweating beads of doubt. This can't be right. Whisper that.

freedom, ain't it? I came to free the nation. Do the Macarena with a waitress at the Applebee's, who'd rather be a cheetah. And one day I'ma be the greatest. Retire my jersey, I'm the people's favorite. Watch UK Nelly, Dreamland, Kirby. Have them bow down, how the ground sound dirty. I'm way beyond okay, these hoes ain't worthy of the nut bus. Up Chuck flows when I'm fucked up. You want a war, bitch, I'm Chuck Norris with the nunchucks. The lord of all this funk stuff.

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